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14: Good afternoon to you. I'm Jeff Bryan with the latest at 2. Two teenagers are facing charges after a fleeing driver seriously injured a Palmerston North police officer. The officer was deploying road spikes. He remains in a stable condition in Wellington Hospital on a ventilator. As for the safety of using road spikes to stop fleeing vehicles, Police Association President Steve Watt says any concerns will be addressed in time.
15: You can't account for every eventuality. You know, once this investigation's complete, we'll have a much clearer picture of exactly what happened and whether any improvements need to be made.
14: The Labour Party has released its fiscal strategy, promising to get back to surplus by 2029-30, slash debt and set up an independent parliamentary budget office. The response from ACT is that it amounts to higher taxes, higher spending and a more complicated monetary policy. Residents of Albert Town near Wānaka have been surveying damage from a fierce scrub fire which narrowly missed homes last night. 22 people were evacuated. And Met Service says the severe gusts hitting some parts of the country will result in unusually high temperatures this week. Wellington has been windy, even by Wellington standards. Gusts hit 168 k's this morning at Mount Coco. To sport, Dave Rennie's expecting the Springboks to hit back hard in next week's second test in the greatest rivalry series after being outclassed 33-16 this morning. The AB's coach says he's stoked with how his side handled the pressure, but he's keeping his feet firmly on the ground.
16: Yeah, I'm really proud. massive effort. You know, a great result for us, but we're wary of the response that we'll get next week.
14: And the Warriors women in Sydney looking to cap a great weekend for the club, kicking off against the Roosters at 3:45.
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9: Good evening to you. I'm Jeff Bryan with the latest at 6. The National Party is promising no new taxes. It comes after Prime Minister Christopher Luxon spoke publicly a fortnight ago about the possibility of three new taxes: a bed tax, a bank tax, and a fuel excise increase. Today's announcement ruled out the first two. It was silent on the third, fuel excise. And Labour is promising to get the government's books back into surplus and slash debt if they get into power. They've released their fiscal strategy for the election, which has six policies, including achieving a surplus by 2029-30. In Southland and Otago, around 300 customers remain without power after a day of stormy weather and a transpower fault that caused thousands to be without power in the south. PowerNet is hoping to reconnect at least 150 of those customers tonight. And a new dry dock could be on the way for Northland. Regional Development Minister Shane Jones breaks down some of what it could offer to the north if successful.
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9: 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And winless Wellington with work to do to avoid a fourth straight MPC defeat. They're playing Otago in Dunedin and Otago at halftime ahead 26-8. And a tough NRL W day across the ditch for the Warriors, hammered 66-8 by the top of the table Roosters. The Warriors stay sixth.
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3: 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Aapki family mein koi aisa bachcha hai that's talking about business. Unka dimag bahut zor chal raha hai and all he talks about is becoming a businessman. Well, if they are, you need to listen to our Unfiltered with Sandy and Rusbe. Hamara naya episode shuru ho chuka hai, issue ho chuka hai. From classroom to company, the young entrepreneurs exploring New Zealand. Is episode mein Unfiltered with Sandy and Rusbe, Yuvraj Singh se baate ki gayi hai, who is a member of Explore, a student-run business taking part in New Zealand's Young Enterprise Schemes, YES. और 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

a bit confusing. Maybe I need to research a bit more about it. Lekin aisa chal raha hai. Now, National has said that the typical classroom type of setting ye dobara layenge jahan par some mandatory subjects honge, mathematics aur English. Ye hona bahut hi zaruri hai for literacy. Mathematics aana, not being excellent at maths, lekin basic mathematics aana bahut hi zaruri hai, and clearly speaking English ye bahut hi zaruri hai kyunki English is a medium which works across a lot of background of people. क्या सोचते हैं आप इसके बारे में?

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5: Morning, I'm Grace Cocker with the latest at 6. Charges are pending after a fight in central Auckland. RNZ reports officers were called to Queen Street just after 6:30 last night. Police say two were injured and two others are in custody. Tobacco lobbying rules are being described as seriously inadequate. Researchers claim a WHO treaty to protect policy from industry interference has never been properly implemented here. Author Dr. Melissa Jade Gregan says there are no repercussions.
6: It's not like when you break a domestic law where there are consequences. There's only really reputational damage in the international community.
5: Labor is being urged to reverse public service cuts if elected. The party's new fiscal plan promises to invest in hospitals, schools and infrastructure while returning the books to surplus, but PSA spokesperson Fleur Fitzsimons says it needs to go further.
7: Labor needs to be clear that dismissals of public servants will stop under their watch and investment will be made in the public service.
5: Canada and the US are spiralling into a trade war. President Trump has slapped his neighbour to the north with a 50% tariff on a range of goods. Canadian PM Mark Carney is vowing to match that.
8: Last spring, I warned that America is trying to break us so they can own us. And I promise that that will never, ever happen.
5: To rugby league with Machinery House in a league of their own, the Warriors are top of the NRL ladder with 2 weeks to go until the playoffs. Benji Marshall's Tigers denying the Roosters a return to the top with a 25-24 upset win last night.
9: I'm just proud of the effort and probably go as far as saying as a club that's probably one of our best wins.
5: Seventh place for Liam Lawson, who was the best of the Red Bull drivers at the F1 Dutch Grand Prix. And Richie Mo'unga will start for the All Blacks against the Lions in Johannesburg on Wednesday morning.
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0: 12.5 degrees temperature Auckland mein bhi aap feel kar rahe hain aaj ka high 16 overnight kam se kam 9 degrees jo halki barish kuch baki reh gayi hai ye subah se pehle khatm ho jayegi uske baad saaf mausam rahega aaj sunrise 6:53 am par sunset 5:55 pm par hoga.
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11: Hello, Kira. Good morning. Namaste and welcome to Hum playing Bollywood's biggest hits. 4 minute ho rahe filhal hamari studios mein Chivashkar. Aur aaj hai Monday 24th of August. Good morning.
0: Good morning. Good morning. How are you?
11: Main to ekdam theek hu. 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And after the weekend of course Monday is always beautiful to experience and we hope ki aaj wahi beautiful experience aap bhi kar rahe honge.
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11: Absolutely. जहाँ पर हम और आप एक साथ शुरू करने जा रहे हैं इस सप्ताह की, तो वहीं पर आज की सुबह की शुरुआत भी आपके साथ हो रही है. It's a new beginning for most of you. So wherever you are, whatever you are doing, once again a very good morning and welcome to Hum playing Bollywood's biggest hits 104.2 FM पर या रोवा पर अगर आप हमें सुन रहे हैं. 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
1: Accurate traffic.
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3: A high of 17, a fine day, but lots of cloud as well. Into the city, Northern Motorway, where a bit heavy gravel to Sunnynook, slow to Glenfield from there, and then slow again at Esmond. 22 minutes Constellation Drive to the city. Northwestern, 24 minutes in from Massey, slow at Te Aratu and the Causeway, heavy at St Luke's and slow from there. Southern, 28 Manukau to town, slow Drury to Papatoetoe, and slow patches from Mount Wellington.
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14: Morning, I'm Grace Cocker with the latest at 7. New Zealand could be falling short on rules designed to keep tobacco lobbying out of health policy. A study found politicians had limited knowledge of the WHO treaty. Author Melissa Jade Gregan says it's shocking.
15: Nobody actually knew about them. All of the decisions that they told me about were based on risk aversion, really, and, you know, reputational damage, and how would it look in the media?
14: A woman will appear in court today charged with assault in Northland. The 56-year-old was arrested in relation to events that preceded a man's death in Paihia on Saturday. Emergency services were called to a Haruru Falls home after reports a man was found unresponsive. The PSA wants Labor to be clear about what will happen to public service jobs. Spokesperson Fleur Fitzsimons is worried that the party's new fiscal policy fails to commit to restoring jobs cut under the current government.
16: Labor's fiscal plan must be crystal clear. They will not commit to National's dangerous cuts and dismissals to public services.
14: Tupperware is returning to New Zealand. The iconic brand ceased trading here during the pandemic as its house party model was disrupted. Spokesperson Daniel Grundman says it's now available online.
17: I think the future of selling Tupperware to house parties is no longer. We are launching also to retail, so Storage World is taken the brand so far.
14: To motorsport with Magan Turbo's 80,000k tyre warranty, Liam Lawson was the best of the Red Bull drivers at the F1 Dutch Grand Prix. Max Verstappen crashed out as Lawson finished 7th.
18: I mean, today was hard, honestly. The first lap was quite fun, but from then, honestly, we just struggled for pace to match the front guys.
14: The Warriors are top of the NRL ladder with 2 weeks to go until the playoffs after the Tigers upset the Roosters 25-24. And Richie Mwanga will start for the All Blacks against the Lions on Wednesday morning.
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6: Fly Solomon Airlines.
7: Fine today with a lot of cloud, a high of 17. Into the city, Northern Motorway, 28 minutes. Constellation Drive to town, 46 from Silverdale. Heavy at Silverdale and on and off from Constellation to the bridge. Northwestern, 32 Massey to the city. Slow from there, heavy at Te Aritu, the Causeway and St. Luke's. Southern, 38 in from Manukau. Slow from Papakura, heavy at Mount Wellington. Southwestern, slow northbound at Whitty.
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2: A bit of cloud, mainly fine today, 17 hour high. Coming into the city, Northwestern Motorway, 32 minutes. Massey to town isn't too bad. Slow from Massey, we're heavy at Pātiki and Point Chef to St. Luke's. Southern, 38 minutes in from Manukau, 50 from Drury. Slow from Manurewa, heavy spots from Mount Wellington. Southwestern, bit slow northbound at Whitty. Northern, 33 Constellation to the city. Heavy patches from there and at Silverdale.
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12: Morning, I'm Grace Cocker with the latest at 8. Nurses at Auckland's North Shore Hospital claim some patients are waiting in soiled beds or having crucial tests delayed. As RNZ reports, 120 have signed a letter to Health New Zealand saying they are in a state of emergency. It says the agency has failed to plan properly for winter and the ED is sometimes at 300% capacity. Health NZ says it started recruitment for 9 nurses for North Shore Hospital's ED last week. The Taxpayers Union is throwing support behind ACT's One Law for All policy, claiming New Zealand has an activist judiciary. Executive Director Jordan Williams says it's a return to the principle of Parliament being in charge.
13: It's very clear, particularly our Supreme Court has gone well and above and actually is thinking that it writes the law rather than interpreting it.
12: An iconic brand is once again available in New Zealand. Tupperware first arrived in the 70s but ceased trading in the wake of the pandemic. Spokesperson Daniel Grundman is excited to bring it back.
14: They've got the iconic nostalgia designs mixed in with some new shapes, new colours that look fantastic to the old and a mix of new.
12: In sport, Richie Moanga will play for the All Blacks for the first time since the 2023 Rugby World Cup final.
15: Mentally I've prepared for a return in the black jersey and I'm ready.
12: The first five has been named to start against the Lions in Johannesburg on Wednesday morning. Rugby with All Blacks Travel and Hospitality.com. Scott McLaughlin's crashed out while passing another car for the lead at the IndyCar race in Washington, D.C. And the Warriors are top of the NRL table with 2 weeks to go until the playoffs.
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4: Fine today with cloudy patches, 17 hour high. Coming in on the Northern Motorway, just 24 minutes now, Constellation Drive to town. Heavy gravel to Sunny Nook, slow to the bridge and still slow at Silverdale. Northwestern, 28 minutes in from Massey, slow from Partiki, heavy at Point Chev and Grey Lynn. Southern, 38 Manukau to town, fine to Otahuhu, heavy there to Ellerslie. Southwestern, slow northbound from Whitty to the airport link.
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4: Fine today with cloudy patches, 17-hour high. Coming in on the Northern Motorway, just 24 minutes now, Constellation Drive to town. Heavy gravel to Sunny Nook, slow to the bridge and still slow at Silverdale. Northwestern, 28 minutes in from Massey, slow from Partiki, heavy at Point Chev and Grey Lynn. Southern, 38 Manukau to town, fine to Otahuhu, heavy there to Ellerslie. Southwestern, slow northbound from Whitty to the airport link.
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13: Morning, I'm Glenn Stewart with the latest at 10. Businesses in Westport feel like they're on a knife's edge over the future of a local mine. 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Westport Enterprise Network Chair Luke Robertson says the town would cease to exist without it.
14: This year already we've lost 40 jobs from the mineral sands closure and 92, I think it was, from the Tellys processing factory closure.
13: A woman will appear in court today charged with assault in Northland. The 56-year-old was arrested in relation to events that preceded a man's death in Paihia on Saturday. More AI data centres could be heading this way. Crown agency Invest New Zealand has identified six potential sites, two of which are in Waikato. Tariq Ashraf from the regional council there saying it's a topical issue.
15: Data centres are something that have benefits potentially, and they also have different factors that need to be considered in terms of their impacts.
13: And overseas, Canada and the US are spiralling into a trade war. President Trump slapping his neighbour to the north with a 50% tariff on a range of goods. Canadian PM Mark Carney vowing to match that dollar for dollar.
16: Last spring, I warned that America is trying to break us so they can own us. And I promise that that will never, ever happen.
13: In rugby league with Machinery House in a league of their own, the Tigers have done the Warriors a massive favour in the NRL. Benji Marshall's team upsetting the Roosters 24-25 last night.
17: I reckon that's as proud as I've ever been as a coach. You know, like playing against a team coming first. I'm just proud of the effort.
13: So the Warriors stay top of the NRL table with two rounds to go until the playoffs. And seventh place for Kiwi sprinter Zoe Hobbs in the 100 metres at the Diamond League meet in Poland, her first race since winning gold at the Commonwealth Games.
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8: The highs of 16, overnight temperature of 9. Aaj ka forecast bataya ja raha hai, it feels like 15 degrees right now. Mixed day rahega jahan pe sun and cloud ek saath aapke liye aate rahenge, jaate rahenge. And yahi keh sakti hoon, apna khyal rakhiyega, southwest ke hawaon ko se baj ke rahiyega.
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